rumors spreading round. And that takes its time. But the shack outside the game. And you know what I'm talking about. Just let me know if you wanna go to that home out on the range. They got a lot of nice girls.

0: No, I get it. 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Tell you what, let me call you right back.
1: Rogers! That's 3 complaint calls today. If you can't make up these deliveries, don't bother coming in Monday. You're done.

0: Drew Parker, what's up, brother?
1: What's up, dude? What you doing?
0: Oh, man, just working a little bit. What you up to?
1: Not much. I'm sitting over here by the fire with the boys, running a little low on beer. I was wondering if you might come hurry up and get over here and bring a sixer with you.
0: I think I can handle that.

kersttijd. 10, 22, zaterdag 12, 26. Van Bloemfontein 10, 21, zaterdag 11, 22. Warrenkrabstad 14, 19, zaterdag 15, 21. Warren Durban 18, 21, zaterdag 18, 22. Warren Johannesburg 11, 21, zaterdag 11 op na 20. Warren Kimberley 14, 23, zaterdag 14, 24. Warren Mafeking 13, 23, zaterdag 12, 22. Warren Elspeth Mobella 11, 22, zaterdag 10 op na 23. Warren Pietermaritzburg 12, 22, zaterdag 10, 24. Warren Pieterburg, Polokwane 11, 21, zaterdag 10, 21. Warren Port Elizabeth 14 op na 20, zaterdag 15, 23. Warren Pretoria 12, 21, zaterdag 12, 21.

been round. Your knife takes its time. About to shake outside the games. And you know what I'm talking about. Just let me know if you wanna go to that home out on the range. They got a lot of nice girls.

0: I'm only staying for one, boys. That's all I got in me.
1: Appreciate that, man. Actually, can you make that one more?
2: I hope that's not for me.
1: You have a name?
2: The name is Georgia.
1: Well, all right then, Georgia. I'm Carolina. Nice to meet you. Enjoy your beer.

0: Olivia, get in the car right now.
1: Olivia?
2: Dad.
0: Now.
1: That's your dad?
0: You can find your own way home, buddy.
1: Will I ever see you again?

0: good beat, huh?
1: Yeah, kinda. Wanna get up and dance for us?
2: Me?
1: We could use a hometown touch to liven things up.
2: Oh, I don't dance, ma'am.
1: Well, then how about singing?
2: You want singing, he's your man. He sings up a storm.
1: Oh, well, we can use a good storm about that.
0: Well, he's just kidding you, lady. I don't
2: just give this cat a guitar, ma'am, then stand back.
1: Oh, come on, don't be bashful.
0: He just kidding you, ma'am.
1: Come on over and listen to this. Got some hometown talent here.
0: He's just pulling your leg.
1: Come on over and listen.
2: He's gonna sing.
1: Hey, Tex, give this boy a guitar and let's hear him sing. Up you go, Hopalong.
3: So you sing, eh?
0: I just fool with it.
4: Hey, Skeeter, give Cadiddle Hoppy your axe.
5: Handle it easy, I owe money on it.
3: Yeah, they're all yours, buddy.
2: Come on, Deke, let's hear it. Hey, give him a little boogie-woogie, that'll get him started.

0: am. Y'all got some right lively local talent in these parts.
1: Big, hey, man, that was great. You was the most.
2: You and your big mouth. I don't think it's good for us to keep your teeth in.
0: Now, once again, I want you to meet...

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Fate had me playing in love with you as my sweetheart. Act one was where we met. I loved you at first glance. You read your lines so cleverly and never missed a cue. Then came act two. You seemed to change, you acted strange, and why I've never known. Honey, you lied when you said you loved me, and I had no cause to doubt you. But I'd rather go on hearing your lies than to go on living without you. Now the stage is bare, and I'm standing there with emptiness all around. And if he won't come back to me, then they can bring the curtain down.

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And we have some classic hits lined up for you at this time. Songs such as Living on Love, Blue Eyes Crying in the Rain, You Ask Me To, oh, and much more. So let's welcome your country music singer for the show. Welcome, Johnny Duplessis.

Hey, buddy, thanks, and welcome to Ramkat Radio. Yeah, it's crazy very easy. So pull yourself towards yourself there and listen to Pieter from 7 to 9 on Ramkat Radio. This is Maandag. Bloody amazing. Okay, thanks.

something that I've never told to any other girl before. 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I love you. Yes, I really love you.